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Got to help, but we got to help, yeah. There's no need to cry, yeah. 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

0: 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Listen to the mariachi play at midnight. Are you with me?
1: 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Das ist der Soundtrack für Ihren sommerlichen Donnerstag. 7:24 Uhr.

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Going crazy, face it.

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While we were apart, I was human too.